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0: 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Kerrang. 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
18: The top stories this hour. Alleged cartel boss Daniel Kinahan, one of the world's most wanted men, has been charged with directing organised crime. He appeared at a special sitting of a court in Dublin after being extradited from the United Arab Emirates. He's been remanded in custody and it's thought he'll go to Ireland's most high security prison. Andy Burnham's embarking on a national tour to hear people's concerns about the cost of living and work out how he can help. Officials say for the rest of the month, the Prime Minister will travel across the UK in listening mode. He'll be telling his voters about his 10-year plan for the UK. These people in Wakefield and West Yorkshire are hoping that includes financial support and investment.
19: It's a real struggle. Me and my wife work, and we work 40 hours a week, and you're still struggling to pay your bills then.
20: Put more things on to try and like revamp this area a bit.
18: Benjamin Netanyahu says Israel rejects Donald Trump's 15-point plan for Gaza. The country's leader says the Israeli military won't pull out of Palestinian territory until Hamas is genuinely disarmed. A man will appear in court later charged with murder after a man was stabbed to death in Birmingham. 32-year-old Stephen Clark was attacked in Sutton Coldfield in the early hours of Saturday morning. Joseph Cargill, who's 20, is due before magistrates in Birmingham. In sport, Celtic summer signing Casper Hu scored his first hat-trick for the Scottish Premiership champions as they thrashed Kilmarnock 5-1. They've started the new top-flight season with back-to-back wins. Assistant manager Sean Maloney says Hu's all-round game was a major factor in the victory.
0: He scored a brilliant hat-trick, but he also a big part of his game was when Kilmarnock went man for man. He had to hold it, and it's something the boss is really, really strong on.
18: And Hibs scored late to beat Rangers 2-1, while Hearts eased past Dundee United 4-0. Sheffield United progressed to the second round of the EFL Cup. From Sky News, that's the latest.

0: Let's stop there. 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
21: The top stories this hour. Alleged organised crime boss Daniel Kinahan has been charged and taken to jail in Dublin. The boxing promoter, who's in his late 40s, was arrested in relation to alleged serious organised crime offences. Ireland sent a jet to take him from Dubai after he was extradited. Irish Prime Minister Micheál Martin's highlighted the joint efforts involved.
22: I pay tribute to the authorities in the United Arab Emirates for the strong cooperation with Ireland over recent years in this field more generally.
21: Andy Burnham's announced a crackdown on rip-off discounts and subscription traps in the first of a series of policies aiming to carry out everyday fixes for the cost of living crisis. The Prime Minister's vowing to help save people more money. Israel's Prime Minister has formally rejected a 15-point plan for Gaza put forward by President Trump's Board of Peace. Benjamin Netanyahu says the country's military won't carry out any withdrawal until Hamas is disarmed. Debates in the House of Lords on assisted dying could cost the taxpayer more than £1.7 million in payments to peers. That's according to research by the Press Association. Andy Burnham's given a major hint that he doesn't back current proposals to legalise assisted dying in England and Wales. The last attempt was backed by MPs, but failed to clear the House of Lords in time. In sport, Rangers are still searching for their first Scottish Premiership win under new manager Derek McInnes after losing 2-1 at home to Hibs. But after just two top-flight games in charge, he says now's not the time to panic.
10: We're not as bad as some people will be saying at the minute, and I think it's important that we just batten down the hatches, stay strong, stay together. We try as a club come out of this window strong, and we will.
21: Rangers are already 5 points behind defending champions Celtic, who thrashed Kilmarnock 5-1, and Hearts beat Dundee United 4-0. From Sky News, that's the latest.

0: Wake up! 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
20: The top stories this hour. The alleged boss of an Irish crime gang has been charged and taken to jail. Daniel Kinahan was extradited from Dubai and flown back to Ireland on a government jet last night. In 2016, an attempt was made on his life at a boxing weigh-in in Dublin. Former Garda Assistant Commissioner Michael O'Sullivan says he'll never forget it.
21: It was the worst criminal outrage, probably in criminal history in Ireland. People going around with Kalashnikovs trying to kill rival gang members in the middle of the day and trying to evade justice. That was never seen at that level before.
20: Benjamin Netanyahu says he rejects a 15-point plan for Gaza by Donald Trump's Board of Peace. The Israeli Prime Minister also said his military will not make any withdrawal from the Palestinian territory until Hamas fully disarms. Fire crews have been staying at the scene of a big blaze in Hampshire overnight. A car fire on the side of the A31 near Ringwood spread into local heathland, with 26 fire engines called. Half of learner drivers are being forced to wait more than 4 months between booking and taking a test. Figures suggest centres in Birmingham, Edinburgh, Glasgow and London are among those with the huge backlog. Before the coronavirus pandemic, the average wait time was just under 6 weeks. Parley Brookfield from the Driving Instructors Association has previously said things have changed a lot since then.
14: People would do their theory test, carry on learning, and wait until they were at a point of readiness, normally taking the advice of their instructor. They're not doing that now. As soon as they get their theory test result and are able to get into the booking system for the practical test, they're panic buying slots before they're even ready to take a driving test.
20: In sport, Hibs scored a late winner at Ibrox to beat Rangers 2-1 in the Scottish Premiership. It leaves Derek McInnes still searching for a first victory since taking over as manager of the Glasgow club. And Celtic thrashed Kilmarnock 5-1 to make it back-to-back wins in the top flight. Sheffield United avoided a first-round upset in the EFL Cup. That's the latest.
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11: My beans have been to Mexico. They once went to Peru. My beans, they flew to Portugal, then went to Tuvalu. 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I nibbled them in Nice. 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
13: The top stories this hour. Daniel Kinahan, one of the most wanted men in the world, has been remanded in custody after appearing before an Irish court charged with directing an organised crime group. The boxing promoter appeared at the Special Criminal Court in Dublin last night after being extradited from Dubai on an Irish government jet. The Prime Minister's vowed to provide everyday fixes for rising bills as his cost of living tour gets underway later. Andy Burnham says he'll spend Parliament's summer recess travelling across the country in listening mode. There's expected to be a policy on supporting high street retailers. Craig Beaumont from the Federation of Small Businesses has a suggestion for the Prime Minister.
14: That rates bill has got bigger and bigger and more people have been swept in. Labour promised to us that they would increase the small business rates threshold, which means more small businesses come out from paying this really pernicious tax. You have to pay it regardless of any profit, and it's just basically a cash grab.
13: A teenage boy's died after getting into difficulty on the water at a beauty spot in the Lake District. Emergency services were called to Grasmere Lake on Saturday afternoon. A 19-year-old was taken to hospital and later died. Vulnerable people are being urged to take care as temperatures are due to climb again this week. Yellow heat health alerts are in place in several regions until tomorrow night, and they could be extended. In sport, Celtic summer signing Casper Hoog scored his first hat-trick for the Scottish Premiership champions as they thrashed Kilmarnock 5-1. They've started the new top-flight season with back-to-back wins. Assistant manager Sean Maloney says Hoog's all-round game was a major factor in the victory.
15: He scored a brilliant hat-trick, but he also, a big part of his game was when Kilmarnock went man for man, he had to hold it, and It's something the boss is really, really strong on.
13: Hibs scored late to beat Rangers 2-1, while Hearts eased past Dundee United 4-0. And Sheffield United progressed to the second round of the EFL Cup by beating Mansfield 3-0. That's the latest.
10: 10,000 songs simply isn't enough to play over the summer. So we're playing 10,666. And of course, we're not doing it in order because that requires planning. And we can't be bothered.

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20: The top stories this hour. The Prime Minister has vowed to provide everyday fixes for rising bills as his cost of living tour gets underway later. Andy Burnham says he'll spend August travelling across the country in listening mode. There's expected to be a policy on supporting high street retailers. Craig Bowman from the Federation of Small Businesses has a suggestion for the PM.
21: That rates bill has got bigger and bigger and more people are being swept in. Labour promised to us that they would increase the small business rates threshold, which means more small businesses come out from paying this really pernicious tax. You have to pay it regardless of any profit, and it's just basically a cash grab.
20: The alleged boss of an Irish crime gang has been charged and taken to jail. Daniel Kinahan was extradited from Dubai last night. He's accused of being the leader of a cartel which smuggles drugs and guns into Europe. In 2016, an attempt was made on his life at a boxing weigh-in in Dublin. Former Garda Assistant Commissioner Michael O'Sullivan says he'll never forget it.
22: It was the worst criminal outrage probably in criminal history in Ireland. People going around with Kalashnikovs trying to kill rival gang members in the middle of the day and trying to evade justice. That was never seen at that level before.
20: Vulnerable people are being urged to take extra care as temperatures are due to climb again this week. Yellow heat health alerts are in place across much of the country until tomorrow night, and they could be extended. Yesterday, the UK broke a 30-year record for the number of days in a year with temperatures reaching at least 30 degrees. More than a quarter of British households say they couldn't afford an emergency £850 bill for something like a car repair or boiler breakdown. The Life in the UK index suggests another 6% don't have the money to buy enough food for everyone in their home. The charity behind it, Carnegie UK, says none of the figures have improved since 2023. And The Odyssey has become the highest grossing film of Christopher Nolan's career. It's already taken £819 million worldwide.

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2: 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Right here on Kerrang. 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

Good morning, it's Kerrang Radio Breakfast. It's Monday morning, and I'm going to get you through this Monday with tunes like this from Green Lung. I'm Sophie Kay, and this is Necropolitan Line.

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0: 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We are mixing it up on the way next. We've got some Metallica and some Goldfinger coming up in a matter of moments after this.
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0: The Prime Minister's cost of living tour gets underway later, where he's expected to unveil a host of everyday fixes for rising bills. Andy Burnham says he'll spend Parliament's summer recess travelling the country in listening mode. Since taking office last month, the Makerfield MP has capped bus fares in England at £2 and cut VAT on household energy bills. Former Conservative special adviser Anita Boateng says what people want is solutions.
19: People think they've really been heard when they see solutions. At the moment, we're off to a start where the public are engaged, which is fantastic, but they get easily, very easily, disappointed by politicians that don't offer solutions.
0: A suspected mob boss is waking up in Ireland's highest security prison after being extradited from Dubai last night. Daniel Kinahan's accused of being the leader of a cartel which is believed to have smuggled drugs and guns into Europe. His lawyer has previously said he denies the allegations. It's been revealed Thames Water handed a £1 million signing-on fee to its finance chief last month, despite being on the brink of collapse. The firm has debts of over £20 billion and has previously said it will run out of money by the end of the year. Half of learner drivers are being forced to wait more than 4 months between booking and taking a test. Figures suggest centres in Birmingham, Edinburgh, Glasgow and London are among those with a huge backlog. Before the pandemic, the average wait time was just under 6 weeks. Carly Brookfield from the Driving Instructors Association has previously said things have changed a lot since then.
20: People would do their theory test, carry on learning and wait until they were at a point of readiness, normally taking the advice of their instructor. They're not doing that now. As soon as they get their theory test result and are able to get into the booking system for the practical test, they're panic buying slots before they're even ready to take a driving test.
0: And more regions across England are expected to be officially declared in drought later. Bone dry conditions will continue this week as the fifth heat wave of the year is due to develop. Temperatures could get up to 36 degrees. Millions of people are already under a hosepipe ban.

It is Kerrang Radio. I'm Sophie Kay. Monday morning vibes. We like to wake up loud. We don't want to wake up with boring music in the morning. Let's get heavy. And let's do it right with songs like this. Here's Metallica, I Disappear.

Goldfinger with Superman. We've seen so many comebacks with pop punk, nu metal. We've seen the comeback of metalcore. Do you think there'll ever be a comeback of ska again? Will it happen? TBC. Youngblood, Paris, Bill Murray all in the next hour. And Waterparks bring in Tell Me Why. It's featuring Mark Hoppus, Foxy Shazam and Dylan Francis. If the only part-

0: I get it. But to understand the answers to these questions, there's something else you need to see. Step into this elevator. Bye-bye!
1: Welcome to hell! 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Some folks that you know are already inside. There's nowhere to run. There's nowhere to hide. There's no escaping. 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

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Cause somebody stole my car radio, and now I just sit in silence. Sometimes quiet is violent. 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It's on my sleeve, my skin will scream, reminding me of who I killed inside my dream. 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There's no hiding for me. I'm forced to deal with what I feel. 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I have these thoughts, so often I ought to replace that slot with what I once bought. Cause somebody stole my car radio, and now I just sit in silence.

ponder of something terrifying, because this time there's no sound to hide behind. 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Oh dear, I don't know.

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1: Good morning, it's Monday morning. And did you hear that we had Electric Callboy in on Friday? They were our guest head of music. And so if you want to listen back to that, they gave us some real insights on the new album. You can catch that on Listen Again on our app Rayo. Coming up for you, we've got Paris and some Youngblood back to back. 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

0: this with Winter. One day, in fact, next time I interview Lynn Gunn, I want to talk to her about posing for, was it Playgirl magazine? And just owning herself and her image. And I just respect that so much because she is so cool. Anyway, coming up, Bill Murray have been smashing it at the moment, and we've got a great track from them, followed by some Avril Lavigne.
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0: Levine with My Happy Ending. Just before that was Bill Murray with Spinning You Around. I'm so obsessed with that new track with A Day to Remember. It's so good. If you've not seen the video yet, it's like a full film. It's over on YouTube now. Coming out, we've got Biffy Clyro, and we've also got something from Five Finger Death Punch you don't want to miss. Up next.
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Fever 333, what a band, and that song came out at such an important time as well. And do you know what? They always just stand on business with their message, don't they? Right, let's move on with this week's single of the week. It comes from Five Finger Death Punch. Yes, it does. Are you ready for some new music? This is Nails in the Coffin.

0: Good morning. Thank you for joining me. I'm Sophie Kay, with you Monday through Friday to start your morning. Do get in touch. Send me a message on Instagram. I always see them coming through. I'm a bit late to reply, but I do see them, honestly. Now, let me know what you want to see more of on The Breakfast Show, because apparently more and more of you have been listening. The Breakfast Show has been growing, and I'm so grateful to you for that. So let me know what your thoughts are. You know, at the end of the day, I see you as all my bosses. I know, I've got a lot of bosses. Anyway, coming up on the way for you, The Executioners, the huge sing-along up next.
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2: 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I slurped their sauce on Spanish shores. I nibbled them in Nice. My Heinz beans have seen the world. 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
3: 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You still have to check them into the hold.
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16: Andy Burnham begins his summer cost of living tour today, pledging to provide everyday fixes for rising bills. The Prime Minister is expected to bring forward plans to stop subscription traps by forcing companies to make it easier to cancel subscriptions and not auto-renew them at a higher price. There's also expected to be a policy on supporting high street retailers. Craig Beaumont from the Federation of Small Businesses has a suggestion for the PM.
17: That rates bill has got bigger and bigger and more people have been swept in. Labour promised to us that they would increase the small business rates threshold, which means more small businesses come out from paying this really pernicious tax. You have to pay it regardless of any profit, and it's just basically a cash grab.
16: One of the world's most wanted men has woken up in an Irish jail after several years of living in Dubai. 49-year-old Daniel Kinahan was extradited last night and taken to court in Dublin, where he was charged with directing the activities of a criminal organisation. It's believed he denies the claims. There are concerns the hot weather could lead to a rise in food prices due to the impact on crops. More areas of the country are expected to be declared in drought as the fifth heatwave of the year develops across England and Wales. Temperatures are forecast to hit 36 degrees Celsius later this week. Franz de Boer, a farmer in West Sussex, is worried about the knock-on effect.
18: Livestock farmers are struggling. They've got no grass to feed their cows, so they're starting to feed their winter feed, which is not a good time of year to be doing that when they should be grazing the grass. But if you look at the national situation and then the situation across Europe, put that all together and it's a recipe for, again, inflation on food.
16: It's been revealed Thames Water handed a £1 million signing on fee to its finance chief last month, despite being on the brink of collapse. Britain's biggest water company, which has 16 million customers, has debts of over £20 billion and has previously said it will run out of money by the end of the year. And The Odyssey has become the highest grossing film of Christopher Nolan's career. It's already taken £819 million worldwide.
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11: Good morning. It's Monday and we have got the soundtrack here at Kerrang Radio. I'm Sophie Kay. Tonight Alive are coming up in a moment. Love them anything from Jenna McDougall. She's just so talented, isn't she? And something totally different right now. The Executioners is going down.
19: Do it like this.

0: I was so gutted. I couldn't be at Slam Dunk this year, but apparently the Tonight Live show was amazing and emotional and all of the things that you would want. Now, coming up, we've got The Offspring with a song that was covered by Five Finger Death Punch. But first, I've got to tell you about this.
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0: We have got another week and another Make Me a Winner where you could win big. 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
1: Now, we love music here at Kerrang Radio, and summer sounds better when you've got us on the radio. 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Whatever you're up to this year, whether you're chilling at home, because you can't afford anything at the moment, or whether you're working, having a barbecue, we've got the soundtrack covered. So building on last year's 10,000 songs, we've got even more. 10,666 coming up. It's The Eels and a massive tune from Don Broco featuring the one and only Nickelback. Up next.
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0: John Broco with Nightmare Tripping, that's featuring Nickelback. I loved how much American fans were so confused by that song. Like, they couldn't get their heads around it. We were just like, oh yeah, it's John Broco doing Don Broco stuff. Americans were like, what is even going on right now? There were so many reviews online. I'm so confused.
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0: We are celebrating the biggest artists here at Kerrang Radio. And man, there's a lot of great artists in our scene. But this week, we are celebrating the mighty Queens of the Stone Age. Are you ready? I'm going to be bringing you some facts about them all this week. Absolutely smashing it. So, my fact for you today is, do you know that Josh Homme is always called the Ginger Elvis? I see it. Totally see it. This is Queens of the Stone Age with Easy Street.

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0: such a wonderfully creative, imaginative band. I want to see more of that in 2026. That's Creeper with Suzanne on Kerrang Radio. Coming up is Blink 182 and Asking Alexandria, both after this.
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Asking Alexandria with Break Down the Walls. Now it's official. I officially got dead old. I went to a really, I don't know how to describe it, a show that attracted definitely more of a pensioner audience, and it was so much fun. It wasn't rock, though. It was Ladysmith Black Mambazo. It was so good, right? And I was thinking, and they were doing the choir and the chorus, I just thought it was so amazing. I thought, I want to see more like rock bands bring in artists like Ladysmith Black Mambazo, because they ended it with Call Me Out and the whole room erupted. Like, I'm not even kidding. I saw some 90-year-olds in a mosh pit just losing it. Like, there were shoes, hush puppies, just flying everywhere. It was like a hardcore show. It went off, but it was good fun. It really was. Right, I'm Sophie Kay. This is Kerrang Radio. You've got to mix up your music taste, right? I honestly believe in that. I think if you just listen to one type of music, music gets boring. You've got to bring a little bit of everything, and that's how you can appreciate the good stuff. Now, this is an artist that the team here at Kerrang Radio have been really enjoying. She's called Tally Spear, and this is Typical Me.

0: Kerrang Radio. I would bet money on the fact that loads of you are going to really enjoy Times Like These, which is coming up next. I really believe it. So make sure you're sticking around for Times Like These. It's a great year of music in a matter of moments.
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16: The top stories this hour. The Prime Minister is starting his so-called cost of living tour, where he plans to travel the UK listening to how he can make people's lives better. Andy Burnham's first idea is to fast-track plans to end subscription traps and stop auto-renewals at higher prices. It was a policy announced under the previous Prime Minister, but it's being brought forward. Labour's Chris McDonald rejects claims the PM doesn't have his own policies.
18: You have to look at it in the context of all of the other things that we've announced as well. The £2 bus fare cap, the reduction in VAT on electricity prices, the business rates relief for pubs and hospitality businesses. And the reason that it is lots of small things is because there isn't really a silver bullet on cost of living.
16: Firefighters fighting flames in the New Forest have warned they'll be at the scene for the foreseeable future. More than 20 are trying to put out the fire near the A31 after a car fire spread to nearby Heathland near Ringwood yesterday evening. Meanwhile, more areas of the UK are expected to be officially declared in drought later. The fifth heatwave of the year is developing this week, with temperatures due to reach 36 degrees on Thursday. Professor Marco Springman is an expert on climate change food systems and says it will have an effect on food prices.
20: What is more concerning is the price of foods. So when we have any kind of climate-related yield shock, or any yield shock per se, then prices usually go up, so food will be more expensive. At the moment, we have fairly high yield shocks, up to even 20%.
16: Despite grappling with over £20 billion worth of debt, it's emerged Thames Water has just paid £1 million to its finance chief. It's believed the UK's biggest water company made the payment after receiving legal advice over its obligations. And police have seized a limited edition Ferrari worth £3.7 million in a crackdown on antisocial driving in central London. The Monza SP2 had been in the UK for just a day when it was stopped. It was uninsured and the driver only had a provisional licence. It was one of 90 vehicles seized over the weekend.
4: Times like these.
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0: We are going back in time to one of the greatest years in music. The question is, can you guess it? There's going to be lots of clues. There might be some red herrings, so watch out for those. But we start with the Distillers. Here's City of Angels.

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1: Play me a winner. It could all be yours this Friday.

Next clue, one more time. There are more clues from everybody from Rammstein to Bowling for Soup in the next hour, but this next clue is a very, very strong one because this was a breakthrough year for Good Charlotte. Do you remember seeing them absolutely everywhere when they released The Young and the Hopeless? It came out in this year, and you probably would have seen this on music channels a lot. Here's Hold On.

0: That's Rammstein with your next clue. And you were either into Rammstein or you were more into, say, Avril Lavigne. She dominated music TV in this year with Complicated. You also had Skater Boy released in this year. Plus, it was the year that you had Simple Plan releasing No Pads, No Helmets, Just Balls. You had Boxcar Racer releasing their only album in this year as well. Some more clues coming up. Bowling for Soup and Feeder back to back.
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Were you a Feeder fan in this year? Well, Jimmy Eat World released Bleed American, and it was huge throughout this year. So the middle became one of the year's most defining songs.

0: The Used released their debut album, and Yellow Card were building a following before breaking it big time. 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
1: All right, what was going on in this year? You were watching MTV2 if you were a rock fan. And also Kerrang TV and SCUS launched the year afterwards. Now, also, in this year, Jackass was very, very influential. And you'd often see a music video and get it discovered there before the song even hit radio in this year. Vans trainers were everywhere. DC shoes were being worn and Etnies shoes were very, very popular as well. You probably had a wallet chain and some very baggy jeans. I mean, it could be 2026 with all of those. Simple Plan coming up in a moment.
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2: Did you enjoy it? Did you have fun? Oh, what a year for music. It was amazing in that year, like, to be part of such a huge culture of rock. I wish it was more like that in 2026. The year was 2002. I hope you enjoyed it. I'm Sophie Kay. I'll be back with you tomorrow with another Times Like These from 9 o'clock. If you managed to guess 2002, well done to you. If you didn't, well done to you. It's just a laugh, innit? Now, Jordan is up next, and I'll see you tomorrow when you wake up.
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14: The top stories this hour. More areas of the country are expected to be declared in drought later as the fifth heatwave of the year hits England and Wales. Temperatures are forecast to hit 36 degrees Celsius later this week. There are concerns the hot weather could lead to a rise in food prices due to the impact on crops. Frans de Boer is a farmer in West Sussex.
15: Livestock farmers are struggling. They've got no grass to feed their cows, so they're starting to feed their winter feed, which is not a good time of year to be doing that when they should be grazing the grass. But if you look at the national situation and then the situation across Europe, put that all together and it's a recipe for, again, inflation on food.
14: The finance boss at Thames Water is understood to have been given a £1 million signing on fee. Steve Buck received a payment last month despite warnings the firm could run out of money by the end of the year. Mr. Buck joined Britain's biggest water company in April 2025. Business Minister Chris McDonald says no one should be rewarded for failure.
16: I think what we've seen from Thames Water over recent weeks and months are, you know, increasingly desperate attempts to try and get their business in order. But really, I don't think the customers of Thames Water are very happy about that. And, you know, water quality and water supply were concerned as well. And that's why we're building 9 reservoirs.
14: Thames Water has declined to comment. A senior Conservative MP says Andy Burnham's plan to tour the country in listening mode is superficial. Alex Burkhardt says the Prime Minister's so-called cost of living tour shows he's run out of ideas already. The government is promising to bring forward plans to end subscription traps and end auto renewals at higher prices. A man accused of being the head of an organised criminal gang has been extradited from Dubai to appear in court in Dublin. Daniel Kinahan was one of the world's most wanted men before his arrest. The 49-year-old was charged with directing a crime gang suspected of importing drugs and weapons into Europe. And fire crews fighting a fire in the New Forest have warned they'll be at the scene for the foreseeable future. Part of the A31 is closed after a car fire spread in Ringwood yesterday evening.
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Sitting So by Weezer here on Kerrang Radio. Before that, a bit of Pendulum with Granite. It's Jordan Blyth with you, taking you through until 1 o'clock this afternoon. And I hope you're doing well, especially if you've just come back from Bloodstock Festival. How were those knees? 10 years older than last time, yeah? Good lad. On the way, I've got tunes from Evanescence. I've got a bit of Limp Bizkit, but first, let's do this. From Return to Dust, it's Sweet.

0: See, this is a bit of a weird Monday for me because it's only just occurred to me this is the last one I'll have as a single bachelorette, because on Saturday this week I'm actually going to be tying the knot. I'm marrying my beautiful fiance and we're going to live happily ever after in holy matrimony. So these tunes this week are going to power me through to get me through to the weekend and tie the knot, hopefully, as long as she says yes anyway. So on the way, I've got tunes from Foo Fighters plus a little bit of Fallout Boy.
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0: Evanescence with Afterlife here on Kerrang Radio. How's that wallet looking after a heavy weekend, my mate? Could it do with a little bit of extra cash?
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0: Yes, last week we give away an incredible £550,000 on Friday, but this week we've upped the ante once again. We've added another 50 grand into the prize pot, and you could be walking away with 600 grand in your back pocket this Friday evening. Sounds too good to be true. Well, Gary won the lot last week. Now he's planning on buying a new house and take his family skiing. So what could you do with that kind of money? There's only one way to find out, and that's to get involved. 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Just answer your phone and £600,000 is yours. Paid straight into your bank account, my mate. 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

0: Fighters with DOA here on Kerrang Radio. Jordan Blyber, yeah. Right, Liam from Canterbat is our guest head of music all day this Friday. And he's going to be joining us playing some of his favourite tracks from his favourite bands and answering all our questions that, you know, we write on the back of a crisp packet on the, well, the hour before he comes into the studio. Just quickly whip it up. Yeah, that sounds good. But he's here to celebrate the release of his brand new album, Give Me Dirt, which was released last Friday. I listened over the weekend. It's absolutely full to the brim of bangers. So he's going to be joining us this Friday as our guest head of music. Everything that rocks. Everything that rocks.
1: Correct. Ow! 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

Dave and Love Said No here on Kerrang Radio. Right, shall we do you this now? From the latest Shinedown record, 8, which is still in heavy rotation since it came out last May. It's an absolutely unbelievable record. This is Young Again here on Kerrang Radio.

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1: I think sometimes here on Krang Radio, we need a personal reminder that some of these tracks we play are from over nearly two decades ago. So, on the way, I've got a heavy hitter that opens Nothing Personal by All Time Low, which came out all the way back in 2009.
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13: The top stories this hour. More areas of the UK are expected to be officially declared in drought later. The fifth heatwave of the year is due this week, with temperatures likely to reach 36 degrees on Thursday. Professor Marco Springman is an expert on climate change food systems.
14: What is more concerning is the price of foods. So when we have any kind of climate-related yield shock or any yield shock per se, then prices usually go up, so food will be more expensive. At the moment, we have fairly high yield shocks, up to even 20%.
13: A government minister says he doesn't want to see executives from Thames Water rewarded for failure. It's believed the UK's biggest water company has just paid £1 million to its finance chief, despite warning it could run out of money by the end of the year. A senior Conservative MP has called Andy Burnham's so-called cost-of-living tour of the UK superficial. The Prime Minister has vowed to provide everyday fixes for rising bills. It's expected he'll reveal more support for the high street and bring forward laws to end costly subscriptions. The Shadow Chancellor of the Duchy of Lancaster, Alex Burghardt, is accusing Mr. Burnham of rehashing old ideas.
7: Within a few weeks of coming into power, they've run out of new announcements and they're re-announcing things that have already been legislated for and were already announced by the previous Prime Minister. It's simply not the case that we should be waiting until late October to know what the new Prime Minister's grand economic strategy is.
13: A total of 230 people arrived in the UK in a single boat crossing the Channel overnight. That's the largest number to have successfully made the journey in a single vessel. It beats the previous record of 165 set last month. The Home Office insists it is making progress. And the football federations of Europe, Asia, North and Central America have issued a joint statement putting more pressure on FIFA president Gianni Infantino. They've accused the global governing body of a fundamental breach of trust and deception. Pressure has been mounting on the FIFA boss since his failed plan to sell stakes in the World Cup.
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0: Connor, hands down, has one of the best voices in rock music. It's nothing but thieves there we've overcome here on Kerrang Radio. Good morning to you, Jordan Bly, where you're taking you through until 1 o'clock this afternoon with tunes on the way from Paramore. Plus, I've got a classic from Nirvana in the next half an hour. But first, how would you like to bag some cash, my mate?
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0: Yes, last Friday we give away a massive £550,000 to a man called Gary and it's changed his life forever. But now we are upping the ante once again to £600,000. It's enough dosh to fully upgrade your summer and never have to attend a Zoom meeting again. That sounds lush to me. But you have to be in it to win it. So what are you waiting for? 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You have to be over the age of 18 and lines close at 5 p.m. on Friday. And then someone will win the lot. Just answer your phone and £600,000 is yours. Paid straight into your bank account right after that call. So what are you waiting for, my mate? Come on, get involved. Text the word ROCK to 64100. And good luck.
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1: Right, on the way, I've got a track from Paramore, which I would say is probably their best in the last 5 to 10 years or so. Plus, we've got a classic from Nirvana from the record. Never mind.
0: Everything that rocks.
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0: Kerrang.
2: Kerrang.
0: Kerrang. Rage.
3: Mr. Q.
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0: I remember learning this track on guitar when this first came out, and it's got the most gorgeous little bouncy riff in it. From the album of the same name, it's This Is Why here on Kerrang Radio by Paramore. Right, let's get an artist under our big shiny spotlight.
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0: I think for me, testimony of a good band is one that has changed their sound dramatically over the years and gained that legacy through loads of different followings, people that have joined them at different periods of their lives. And this week's Spotlight Artist for me is one of them bands that have changed so much throughout the years, starting off from their sort of desert rock earlier days into a more funkier and then sometimes even a bit more experimental tone. Of course, talking about Queens of the Stone Age, first forming all the way back in 1996, and Josh Homme being the only member that survived that period of time. They are incredible. For me, one of my favourite bands of all time. I am absolutely gutted, by the way, I didn't get to see them. Support. I think that's the key word there. Support System of a Down. Like, where else are you going to see Queens of the Stone Age do the second slot down ever again? But still to this day, this is an absolutely triumphant song from a brilliant record. From the album Like Clockwork, it's Queens of the Stone Age with My God Is the Sun here on Kerrang Radio.

0: 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Learn to Live here on Kerrang Radio. Right on the way, I've got a Turnstile track from their more hardcore days back in the late 10s, plus a bit of classic AC/DC.
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Turnstile with Moon here on Kerrang Radio. Right, let's get you some new music now from Greta Van Fleet's fourth album, which is out on October the 9th, called Place for the People. This one is a lot more vulnerable than I think we've ever heard the band before. This strips it all back, and it just feels so much more emotive for me. This is Saw You Stand, Greta Van Fleet here on Kerrang Radio.

0: 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You were having a bad dream.
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1: You know what? Mondays are for chumps. 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That's what you should do over the next couple of hours, and I'll keep the tunes coming. On the way, I've got some Creeper plus a classic bit of Muse.
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16: The top stories this hour. More areas of the UK are expected to be officially declared in drought later. A fifth heatwave of the year is developing across England and Wales this week, with temperatures of up to 36 degrees. Farmers are warning there could be shortages of some foods if it doesn't rain soon. Climate scientist Ella Gilbert says this is the new norm.
17: We're likely to see more kind of extreme weather, extreme heatwaves, extreme wildfires. El Nino is about to kick in really in a serious way, so I imagine that 2027 is going to be hotter.
16: An 18-year-old man has died after getting into difficulty in the sea in East Sussex. Emergency services were called to Camber Sands Beach last night following concerns for three people. Police say a boy who's 16 and a 24-year-old man were rescued. Russia says at least 13 people have been killed after a Ukrainian drone strike on a major oil refinery. One child is among the victims in the city of Nizhnekamsk. Ukraine's armed forces confirmed it targeted the site over 600 miles from the border. A record 230 migrants arrived on the south coast last night, crammed into one vessel. The Home Office says it demonstrates the reckless and dangerous tactics being used by smuggling gangs. It's emerged Thames Water gave its chief financial officer a £1 million golden hello payment last month. That's despite the company grappling with over £21 billion worth of debt. debt. Steve Buck joined Britain's biggest water company in April 2025. Business Minister Chris McDonald says no one should be rewarded for failure.
8: I think what we've seen from Thames Water over recent weeks and months are, you know, increasingly desperate attempts to try and get their business in order. But really, I don't think the customers of Thames Water are very happy about that. And, you know, water quality and water supply were concerned as well. And that's why we're building 9 reservoirs.
16: Thames Water has declined to comment. And the Dukes of Hazzard star Ben Jones has died at the age of 84. The American actor was best known for playing Cooter Davenport in the series, which ran from 1979 to 1985.
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0: I mentioned a little bit earlier, right? I'm getting married on Saturday. Yes,
1: I know. I didn't think this day would ever come. And mainly because I didn't think any woman would actually take my hand in matrimony because, you know, I'm a bit of a crank every now and again. But I'm so happy. I really am. I'm excited for it all. But I'm a little bit apprehensive because as the day gets closer, you always have this little niggle in the back of your mind say, you've missed something, Jordan. What have you forgot? So, I need your help. If you can DM me on Instagram, it's JordanBlythe123. Tell me those last minute details that are so important that you need to remember for your wedding day. Come on, get involved. My Instagram, JordanBlythe123, and I'll keep the tunes coming for you. On the way, some Winona Fighter Plus, a classic bit of Alice in Chains.
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0: We know on a fighter with Subaru here on Kerrang Radio. I reckon, right, they could upgrade that ride if they won this week's cash prize.
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0: Yes, because on Friday we have £600,000 ready to be won. The latest winner, Gary and his family, will be starting this week with a life change of £550,000 in the bank. But you know what? We thought we'd up the ante once again, and £600,000 could be all yours, my mate. And it's enough dosh to fully upgrade your summer and your life. I mean, imagine it. Never having to attend another Zoom meeting again. Oh, sounds lush, doesn't it? We have to be in it to win it, so what are you waiting for? Enter now. 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Or you can enter at makemeawinner.co.uk, where you'll find the phone entry details and all the rules for this network competition. You have to be over the age of 18 and lines close at 5 p.m. on Friday. And then someone will win the lot. Just answer your phone and £600,000 is yours, my friend. Paid straight into your bank account right after the call. So what are you waiting for? Come on, get amongst it. Text the word ROCK to 64100.

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0: There's more scratches in this track than when your mum parks next to an aggressive driver in the local supermarket car park. It's Limp Bizkit, y'all, with Faith here on Kerrang Radio. Right, Liam from Cancerbats is our guest head of music all day this Friday. He's going to be in playing some of his favourite tracks of all time. He's having a right little giggle, being the DJ for the day, and he's going to be answering all our questions that we wrote an hour before he arrived at the studio, because we're really well prepared and that. Plus, he's going to be talking all about his brand new album, Give Me Dirt, which is phenomenal. It came out on Friday, just gone. If you've not checked it out yet, go and have a listen. It is an absolute brilliant body of work. Plus, of course, join us this Friday when he takes over as our guest head of music.
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I love a little boogie to that one. It's got me two-stepping in the studio right now. It's Don Brokaw with everybody here on Kerrang Radio. Right, some new music for you now from the Black Sabbath legend Tony Iommi, who is back with an upcoming solo album called From the Dark. This is his first tease of the record, which is out on the 23rd of October. It's World Alone. Tony Iommi here on Kerrang Radio.

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1: Oh, this is where I leave you, my friend. I know goodbyes are always so hard, but you know what? As a parting gift, as always, I'm going to leave you now with a full hour of uninterrupted music. Everything from the likes of Guns N' Roses through to some modern stuff and all for you modern emos.
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1: The top story is this hour. Downing Street said it's not possible to exempt one or two offenders convicted of manslaughter from early release. It comes amid pressure over the eligibility of PC Andrew Harper's killers to be freed from prison from January. Amber heat health alerts have been issued for nearly all of England from tomorrow. Temperatures are forecast to hit 36 degrees Celsius in some areas this week. Meanwhile, more areas of the UK are expected to be officially declared in drought. Farmers are warning there could be shortages of some foods if it doesn't rain soon. Climate scientist Ella Gilbert says it's the new norm.
2: We're likely to see more kind of extreme weather, extreme heat waves, extreme wildfires. El Nino is about to kick in really in a serious way. So I imagine that 2027 is going to be hotter.
1: An 18-year-old man's died after getting into difficulty in the sea in East Sussex. Emergency services were called to Camber Sands Beach last night following concerns to three people. Police say a boy who's 16 and a 24-year-old man were brought to safety. Chessington World of Adventures in London has been forced to close for the day because of water problems. Thames Waters confirmed a burst mains behind the issues. The theme park says tickets booked for today will be automatically revalidated. And Harry Potter superfans have managed to divert a major power link project between the UK and Ireland. It's after raising concerns it would disturb a beach memorial to one of the book's characters in Pembrokeshire. Our reporter Tom Priest has more.
3: Yeah, the Green Link interconnector, with a spellbinding price tag of over £400 million, was set to run straight through the spot where fans honour Dobby the House Elf. But after hundreds of complaints, project bosses waved their wands and changed the route to avoid the makeshift grave. Construction on the cable is still underway, but the National Trust is reminding us not to leave socks or magical mementos at the site, even if you're hoping to set a house elf free.
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7: Whatever. 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

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And I'm like, yeah, whatever. 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He's like, done. 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
18: The top stories this hour. A total of 230 migrants arrived in the UK in a single boat overnight. That's the largest number of people to have successfully crossed the Channel in a single vessel. Liam Arrowsmith has more.
19: Despite this new record number, the Home Office insists it is making progress. It says the number of small boat crossings are down this year, with the lowest number recorded for the month of July since 2020. The previous record of 165 was set last month.
18: Amber heat health alerts have been issued for nearly all of England from tomorrow morning. Temperatures are forecast to hit 36 degrees Celsius in some areas this week. Climate scientist Ella Gilbert says we're going to have to get used to the warmer weather.
20: Every single year we're continuing to heat our climate, which means that we're continuing to increase the likelihood of these sorts of events and making them more severe. You know, we saw that 40 degrees Celsius for the first time in 2022, which previously would have been inconceivable. We're likely to see that more often, not every year, but going to become something that we see regularly.
18: An asylum seeker who posed as a teenager on social media before grooming and sexually assaulting a 13-year-old girl in Nottingham has been jailed for 9.5 years. Nottingham Crown Court was told Abdul Khan arrived in the UK in the back of a lorry in 2015 and is already serving a 23-month sentence for sexual communication with a different child in Derbyshire. A four-day trial was told 28-year-old Khan chatted with his victim on Snapchat, claiming to be a 14-year-old boy. An 18-year-old man's died after getting into difficulty in the sea in East Sussex. Emergency services were called to Camber Sands Beach last night following concerns. Police say a boy who's 16 and a 24-year-old were brought to safety. And Olympic gold medalist Tabby Stoker's the 13th celebrity announced for Strictly Come Dancing. The 25-year-old most famously won gold at the 2026 Winter Olympic Games.
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26: Now, would you look at that. Another working week. Here we go, folks. 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
26: Your summer. So on Friday, we gave away an incredible £550,000, a truly life-changing amount of cash for our winner, Gary, and his wife.
0: Married 18 years in October, and she works in the NHS. She works long hours, so good conversation to have. Do you want to cut down your hours?
26: Yes, please. Well, that would just be amazing, wouldn't it? It could be you getting that life-changing phone call this coming Friday. But guess what? Oh, the cash prize total, it goes up. We have got a huge £600,000 to be won. If you want to get that phone call, if you want to be in it to win it, send us that text message, folks. Text the word ROCK, R-O-C-K, the 64100. 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You can enter online at makethewinner.co.uk, where you'll also find phone entry details and all the rules for this network competition. Lines close 5 p.m. on Friday. 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

Bring me the horizon here on Kerrang Radio and some Linkin Park with In the End. Before that, Loz Guest here broadcasting from my, well, home studio where it is currently a balmy 32 degrees in here. That's good, isn't it? Going to get warmer as the week goes on, I believe. Aren't we set for another heat wave? Fifth of the year, fifth of the summer so far. That's normal. But yeah, thankfully, I've got my trusty home air conditioning, which, as you probably know by now, is my handheld USB fan, which is not that effective. Sweatfest 2026 continues. Keep listening. Up next, though, here on Kerrang Radio, let's play this from Bill Murray. This is All Gas.

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1: 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Did you have a nice weekend? If you want to let me know what you got up to, or if you've got any exciting plans for this week, I'll be the judge. Then you can let me know. It's Loz, L-O-Z, at KerrangRadio.co.uk. Meanwhile, Korn will play soon. I've got some Angels and Airwaves. And in the spotlight all this week, it is Quatsa, a.k.a. Queens of the Stone Age.
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0: Kerrang! Everything that rocks!
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0: He got married recently, didn't he? Jonathan Davis and partner. Congratulations to them. Belatedly. I mean, my invite must have got lost in the post, honestly. What a shame. I'm sure I was top table.
1: Kerrang Radio. Shining the spotlight on the world's biggest artists.
0: Yeah, we've got Queens of the Stone Age in the spotlight this week. There's quite a lot of Quatsa action going on. They've been playing shows, of course, over here in the UK. You might have seen them on tour with System of a Down, for example. But also there's new music. They're playing the new single. There's going to be a new album as well. So, yeah, much cause for celebration. But I thought we'd go back 13 years. Really? Has it been that long? To the Like Clockwork record and one of the standout singles. They've got plenty of standout singles. And this is definitely a good one. I Sat by the Ocean. Perfect in this heat.

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0: one of my mum's favourite Aerosmith tracks there. Do you know what? I wonder if she's listened to that since having her hearing aids fitted. For the longest time, she was refusing point blank to get hearing aids. And yeah, she was pretty convinced that they were singing about living in a hedge. For the longest. Why are they singing about living in a hedge? Yeah, well, all right, Mum. Right, but no, true story. Right, back soon. Got some Jane's Addiction, Bowling for Soup, and also Stand Atlantic here on Kering Radio.
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Bowling for Soup with Catalyst here on Kerrang Radio. I've just been handed a post-it note. What's it say on here? Oh, okay. Yeah, this coming weekend, we have got the latest Kerrang Radio-themed weekend. It is the Barbecue Weekender here on Kerrang Radio. Now, if that's not a rain dance, I don't know what is. We could do some rain. So, yeah, let's have the Kerrang Radio Barbecue Weekender, which is presumably songs that would soundtrack some kind of outdoor eating, cooking situation. So, yeah, loads of upbeat, fun, summery songs, one would presume. All of this weekend here on Kerrang Radio. You have been warned. Up next, we've got this from Stand Atlantic. This is Lucid.

0: Nearly 3 p.m. here on the world-famous Kerrang Radio. Let me see. Got some Asking Alexandria on the way. Classic Feeder. Some 41 Architects. And, we've got later this week £600,000 to be won on Make Me a Winner. I will also have full details as to how you can get involved. Stay there.
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0: The top story is this hour. Downing Street said it's not possible to exempt one or two offenders convicted of manslaughter from early release. It comes amid pressure over the eligibility of PC Andrew Harper's killers to be freed from prison from January. An asylum seeker who posed as a teenager on social media before grooming and sexually assaulting a 13-year-old in Nottingham has been jailed. Nottingham Crown Court was told Abdul Khan had chatted with his victim on Snapchat, claiming to be a 14-year-old boy. Our reporter Anna Davis has more.
1: His victim was in court as a personal statement was read out, telling George Mark Watson that the complainant feels numb when she thinks back to how she felt at the time. The judge ordered that Khan will now be automatically deported to Afghanistan after he has served two-thirds of his sentence of 9.5 years.
0: Six people have been arrested on suspicion of murder after the death of a woman in North London. A 23-year-old was found unresponsive in Islington on Thursday. Police are working to identify her and trace her next of kin. Amber heat health alerts have been issued for nearly all of England from tomorrow. Temperatures are forecast to hit 36 degrees in some areas. Farmers are warning there could be shortages of some foods if it doesn't rain soon. Climate scientist Ella Gilbert says it could be the new norm.
2: We're likely to see more kind of extreme weather, extreme heat waves, extreme wildfires.
0: Chessington World of Adventures in London's been forced to close for the day because of water problems. Thames Waters confirmed a burst mains behind the issues. The theme park says tickets booked for today will automatically be revalidated. Experts say safe protective glasses to watch Wednesday's eclipse have all but sold out online as they warn against buying knock-off alternatives. Looking directly at the sun could cause lasting damage to eyes. The moon will cover more than 90% of it, briefly turning daytime into night later this week. Dr. Neve Shaw's a space expert.
3: Everyone should make an attempt to come and see it, but the way they see it is really important for the health of their eyes.
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So you are listening to Kering Radio, where we are playing 10,666 songs of summer. Yeah, it says here that we are soundtracking your August with loads of summer tunes, you know, whether you're heading to a festival, firing up the BBQ, or setting off on some kind of road trip situation. We've got you covered with 10,666 songs of summer. I did question who's counting these songs and, you know, what number we're up to, because we're 10th of August now. So by my calculations, we should be at least 3,000 songs through. But, you know, who's doing the counting? That's what I want to know. I did phone the Kerrang Radio information complaints line and no answer. I couldn't even leave a message. Phone just went dead after an extended period of time. So quite how this 10,666 songs of summer is actually being measured, your guess is as good as mine. I mean, is this next song, does this next song count as one of the 10,666 songs of summer? Who knows? Your guess is as good as mine, folks. This is Billy Morrison and Dexter Holland.

0: Hello to Liam, who is listening outside at the moment. WFH. What, so you're in the garden? You're working from home? Okay. I believe you. I want one of those jobs, honestly. Who are these people, right, that are able to work from home, but actually they're just basically sunbathing and on their phones all day out in the garden? I'm not suggesting that's what you're doing, Liam. I'm sure you're working very hard. But there are those people out there that are doing just that. And like every half an hour, they might move back inside and just move their mouse a little bit just to keep the screen active. What job is this? Honestly, asking for a friend. Right, back soon. I've got some Avenged Sevenfold and Faith No More here on Kerrang Radio.
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0: reading that apparently sales of convertible sports cars are at an all-time low here in the UK. Interesting. 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
0: Gary won an incredible 550k on Friday with Make Me a Winner, and he's already making a few plans as to what he can do with the cash.
2: So my van engine blew up earlier on in the year, so I'll probably go and get a new work van.
0: Yeah, I imagine you can get quite a posh one with a warranty as well. 550k, that's pretty awesome. This coming Friday, though, the cash prize total, it increases. £600,000 will be won, okay? Guaranteed winner. It could well be you, but you've got to get yourself in it to win it. 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

0: Yes, the popular beat combo known as the Deftones here on Kerrang Radio with Swerve City. Right, stay there, folks. 741 will play soon. Got some Architects and also Violet Grohl.
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Because really, today isn't warm enough, you know. We thought we'd play something that would just make your blood work even harder. As Architects and Doomsday on Kerrang Radio. Sum 41 before that as well. Still waiting. Perhaps Sum 41. Maybe even Architects, I don't know. Maybe both of those bands will feature on our barbecue weekend, which is taking place this coming weekend. 2 days of barbecue-esque tunes, you know, songs that would perfectly accompany some kind of outdoor cooking situation and scenario, possibly even with friends there as well. But yeah, tune in this weekend for the Kerrang Radio Barbecue Weekender. Meanwhile, this is Violet Grohl.

0: Nearly 4 p.m. here on Kerrang Radio. Back soon, we'll check in with Mr. Johnny D. I know he's had a very busy weekend, what with festivals, etc. See how he's doing. Also got tunes from Ozzy Osbourne, Good Charlotte, System of a Down, and plenty more.
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1: The top stories this hour. Almost all of England will be under amber heat health alerts from tomorrow morning. Temperatures in some parts of the country are forecast to hit 36 degrees Celsius in places. Elsewhere, a fire spread to the size of around 140 football pitches on land home to a number of rare species in Hampshire. People are being asked to stay away from the New Forest. This woman lives nearby.
2: Driving through the forest towards Branscore, you can still see the big black smoke in the distance. So the firefighters are up against it there.
1: Downing Street said it's not possible to exempt one or two offenders convicted of manslaughter from early release. It comes amid pressure over the eligibility of PC Andrew Harper's killers to be freed from prison from January. Stuart Blake led the investigation into PC Andrew Harper's death. He says the law on releasing offenders needs to be reviewed.
3: And I would really urge him to listen to what's been said. I welcome the changes he's made already, but I would say that he needs to look at this really seriously, and I'd urge him to remove manslaughter from the early release scheme.
1: A small boat's crossed the English Channel carrying 230 people, the largest number to make the journey in a single vessel. It breaks the previous record set in July. Chessington World of Adventures has had to close today because of a water outage. Thames Water, who supplies the park, said a burst main on the road leading into the theme park was affecting customers in the area. People are being warned against using knock-off glasses to watch Wednesday's eclipse. Even brief exposure by looking directly at the sun can cause lasting damage. And a three-year-old's been praised for his bravery after he called 999 when his mum fell unconscious.
4: Is she waking up?
5: No.
4: No. Can you shake, Mummy? Can you shake her to try and wake her up?
1: Three-year-old James from Doncaster called 999 after his mum, Georgia, became unwell earlier this year. She's since made a full recovery. It's thought James learned what to do from a visit to the Emergency Services Museum in Sheffield.
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0: It's Paramore here on Kerrang Radio, Monday afternoon, 10th of August. It's me, Loz Guest, and back tonight from 9 o'clock is Johnny Doom, frazzled, crispy, I would imagine.
1: Yes, I've just spent 3 days in various fields. But yeah, I was at Bloodstock Festival on Friday. It was amazing. But just, yeah, relentless sun all day. You know, I did find a bit of shade, but it was quite punishing. But yeah, saw some great bands, Lamb of God, Sepultura put on a great show, Municipal Waste were good, and I saw some new stuff. Had some nice food there. And then I was at WV1 Festival as well in Wolverhampton.
0: Wow.
1: With lots and lots of tribute bands. We had a tribute band this year, Lars, called Me You at Six.
0: That's quite good.
1: So I was listening to Underdog and Save It for the Bedroom and things like that. But yeah, had a really good time. Just need a bit of recovery time before the show tonight, maybe a little nap,
0: and there I've nearly
1: lost my voice. But yeah, festivals are in full effect, Loz.
0: You know,
1: and the atmospheres are good. People love it. They've already announced Bloodstock's lineup for next year.
0: Oh, and do you know what is it? I'm not aware. Who are they?
1: It's going to be Electric Callboy.
0: Oh wow!
1: Kind of controversial, but you know it's going to be fun.
0: Yeah.
1: You've also got Merciful Fate.
0: Yeah.
1: As well. I'm trying to think who the last one is. I will just look right now. But yeah, Bloodstock Festival do not mess around. You know,
0: they don't, do they? Did you catch up with Randy Blythe when you were there on Friday?
1: I saw him. And you know, kind of waved at him, but no, I didn't bothering him, to be honest. But yeah, it's looking good. You've got Motionless in White as well,
0: right?
1: They're going to be headlining, and you've got things like Green Lung and Devil Driver, so it's already looking fairly
0: a bit of youth there in that case. Motionless in White, you know, younger audience perhaps.
1: You have to do that, Loz, and Download Festival's going to have to do the same in the next few years, you know, bring some other artists up to the top. Anyway, we've got Tom Morello's new single now. He's finished his album. It's called Everyone Gets Everything They Want. It's got lots of guests on it as well. Beartooth, Kneecapper on there, Serge Tankian. And as you know, he's quite, you know, a political guy, Tom Morello. He's very left-wing and almost anarchist.
0: Yes.
1: But yeah, this is apparently about three Dutch anti-fascist teenagers. It's called Date Night. Have a listen.

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1: So yeah, make sure you tune in to Johnny Doom this evening from 9 p.m. for his post-Bloodstock review, etc. It does sound like you've got a bit sunburnt, to be fair. Us rockers, we don't do well in the sun. We don't. I mean, first of all, we wear a lot of black, don't we? Not ideal. Ozzy Osbourne to come. We've got some good Charlotte and System of a Down. Stay there.
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0: Good Charlotte here on Kerrang Radio. Right, hold on a second. 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
0: So if you won over £500,000 on Make Me a Winner, what would you do with the cash? Here's last week's winner, Gary, with a pro tip.
2: £550,000 is an unthinkable amount of money, but I know for sure the first thing I'll be doing is paying off the mortgage.
0: Sensible. I like it. I'm sure there'll be some room for some fun stuff, though. Maybe, I don't know, a nice expensive luxury holiday, posh car, that kind of stuff. Oh, nice problems to have, eh? This coming Friday, we're going to go again, folks. £600,000 will be won. It is more than enough dosh to fully upgrade your summer and, well, never have to attend a Zoom meeting again. Wouldn't that be nice? Text the word ROCK, R-O-C-K, the 64100. 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

So crazy that they can not put any music out for like over two decades, but still sell out stadiums and arenas. Honestly, System of a Down there.

0: with Lonely Day. They've just got amazing songs, haven't they? Doesn't matter how old they are. Right, back soon. Got some Motion City Soundtrack. Don Broco and also Five Finger Death Punch here on Kerrang Radio. Everything that rocks.
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Motion City soundtrack. The future freaks me out. Talking of the future, this coming Friday, this is such a sloppy segue, we have got our, I think, fifth or sixth guest head of music in a row, which has got to be some kind of record. But no, exciting times. We have got Liam from Cancer Bats taking over the radio station. He's supposed to be hilarious. An absolute riot. So I'm really looking forward to that because, well, release of their brand new album, of course, Give Me Dirt. It's out there now. And yeah, he's going to take over, play us loads of his favourite tunes, a bunch of tracks from the new album, and just probably, well, talk nonsense. Or is that me that, no, that's me that does that. But anyway, tune in. Liam from Cancer Bats taking over the radio station this coming Friday. And up next, we've got some Five Finger Death Punch. This is Wash It All Away.

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1: 35 o'clock, and this is Gring Radio with me, Loz Guest. I'm dead excited because once again I have themed the From the Vaults feature, and this week, I've totally forgotten about this, but I've gone with the theme of the TV show Supernatural. This is one of the all-time great TV series shows. Amazing. And it's got an awesome soundtrack as well. So yeah, we'll get into that a bit later on. I've also got music from Dead Sarah, Fountains of Wayne, and the Foo Fighters.
0: Everything that rocks. Everything that rocks.
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13: The top story is the sour Downing Street said it's not possible to exempt one or two offenders convicted of manslaughter from early release. It comes amid pressure over the eligibility of PC Andrew Harper's killers to be freed from prison from January. Stuart Blake was the senior investigating officer in the case. He's spoken to our regional correspondent, Jonathan Richards.
14: It's disrespectful to Andrew. He lost his life doing what the public expects. And now there's a suggestion that the two of those responsible may get some credit for an early release. On what basis is that?
15: If you were in the room with Andy Burnham, the new Prime Minister who says he's going to do things differently, what would you say to him?
14: Well, he's come into the role now and said he's going to listen to the public. The public's view on this is loud and clear. I would say that he needs to look at this really seriously.
13: By now, you might have forgotten what it feels like to be cold, but another heat wave's on the way. Amber heat health alerts have been issued for nearly all of England from tomorrow. Meanwhile, the warm weather hasn't helped fires this summer, and a fire in the New Forest has now spread to the size of around 140 football pitches. Our reporter Freya Taylor's been at the scene.
16: Well, the smell of smoke here is strong in Burley after a vehicle caught fire, spreading flames across Heathland in the New Forest. Here's Shantha Dickinson, Deputy Chief Fire Officer.
17: We had about 100 firefighters and other emergency responders there. Been working with a number of partner organisations to different fire and rescue services.
16: The A31 is currently closed and will remain so for now. The fire service say works to put out the fire could go on for several days.
13: At least 20 people have been killed in Colombia after a powerful earthquake. Footage shows crowds of people surrounding huge piles of rubble and others fleeing through clouds of dust. And a three-year-old's possibly saved his mum's life after she collapsed at home.
18: James, where's mummy? Is she awake?
19: No.
18: Is she asleep?
19: Yeah.
13: That's three-year-old James from Doncaster who called 999. The toddler's been called a hero. His mum's made a full recovery.
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Dead Sarah with Weatherman. You listen to that stuff and you can see exactly why Mike Shinoda and the rest of the boys over at Linkin Park thought that Emily Armstrong would just be a perfect addition to Linkin Park. You know, she's got the voice, she's got the energy, she's just got the lot. So good. All right, up next here on Kerrang! Radio, we'll play some Foo Fighters classic stuff, Times Like These.

0: Drink Radio, me, Loz Guest. So, in rather exciting news for me and, well, potentially any fans of the TV show Supernatural that might be listening right now, I have themed today's From the Vault selection. In fact, all of this week, it is entirely songs from the TV show Supernatural. And I couldn't be more excited. So we'll get into that very soon. I've also got Blink 182 down on the way after this.
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0: Oh, time for that. I think that's a really good song. As it is, live, laugh, love. Los Angeles here on Kerrang Radio. Right, let's get into this.
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0: So this is pretty genius. You might well have noticed that I'm theming my From the Vaults at the moment. And this week, the theme is songs from the soundtrack to TV show Supernatural, which is, I think, the longest running TV show of all time, with like 300 episodes, 15 seasons. It's a commitment, but it's really good. It follows the lives of Sam and Dean, brothers. They fight good and evil, mostly evil, admittedly. Ghosts, demons, goblins, Lucifer, yes, Satan himself, God makes an appearance in the TV show, and it's just such a brilliant watch, and the soundtrack is equally as good, and quite famous as well, particularly with its fans. So today I'm going to play a song by the band's Queensryche, it is, and I think from memory, this particular song sat in a scene where Dean, one of the brothers, his love interest was bitten by a hellhound. And sadly, she didn't make it.

0: What a great theme this is. I think I've outdone myself. Tracks taken from the soundtrack to TV show Supernatural. Awesome. That was Queensryche with Silent Lucidity. And yeah, we'll have another track from Supernatural around about this time tomorrow here on Kerrang Radio.
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0: Yes, indeed. Make me a winner back. Oh, yes. And we're giving away loads of cash as per. If you got that life-changing phone call, how do you think you'd react?
2: That is unbelievable. Wow. That is breathtaking.
0: Yeah, last week's winner, Gary, there. He is now half a millionaire thanks to Make Me a Winner. Guess what, folks? We go again. With £600,000, yes, 600K will be won at the end of this week. What a summer upgrade that could be for you. 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Lines close 5 p.m. on Friday. Then someone will win the lot. Why shouldn't it be you? Good luck.
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pretty much the business end of proceedings for today's show with me, Loz Guest. Thank you so much for tuning in, BTW. Much appreciated. But I've got time for a couple more before I finally bid you farewell. I'd like to play this one because it's fun. It's a Skindred and Big Tings.

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1: And we are done. Thank you very much for stopping by. Let's reconvene to be continued tomorrow from 2 p.m. here on Kerrang Radio. Hope's up next. Enjoy the rest of your night. Ta-ra.
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23: The top story is this hour. Nearly three quarters of England's now in a drought following the driest July in nearly 200 years. Our political correspondent Tom Claiborne has more.
24: Last month saw just 5% of the rain expected, with 8 water companies now bringing in hosepipe bans. Yorkshire and the North East are now the only 2 areas of England not in a drought, but experts warn they'll be joining the rest of the country unless significant and sustained rain comes soon. The government says it's working with water companies to reduce leaks and ensure farmers get what they need.
23: Downing Street said it's not possible to exempt one or two offenders convicted of manslaughter from early release. It comes amid pressure over the eligibility of PC Andrew Harper's killers to be freed from prison from January. Stuart Blake led the investigation into PC Andrew Harper's death. He says the law on releasing offenders needs to be reviewed.
1: and I would really urge him to listen to what's been said. I welcome the changes he's made already, but I would say that he needs to look at this really seriously, and I'd urge him to remove manslaughter from the early release scheme.
23: A small boat crossed the English Channel carrying 230 people, which is the largest number to make the journey in a single vessel. It breaks the previous record set in July. A three-year-old's been praised for his bravery after he called at 999 when his mum fell unconscious.
3: Is she waking up?
19: No.
3: No? Can you shake, Mummy? Can you shake her to try and wake her up?
23: That's three-year-old James from Doncaster, who called 999 after his mum Georgia became unwell earlier this year. She's since made a full recovery. It's thought James learned what to do from a visit to the Emergency Services Museum in Sheffield. And people are being warned against using knock-off glasses to watch Wednesday's partial solar eclipse. Even brief exposure by looking directly at the sun can cause lasting damage to your eyesight.
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It is Kerrang Radio, the start of a new week on the evening show, and hope with you to kickstart that week. I mean, Nickelback and the Shreds of Alter Bridge, that's one way to start your week off, right? I hope you had a good weekend, whatever you got up to. I had a great time at the card show. More on that later in the show. As for the rest of tonight's show, it's going to be a great start to your week. Spirit Box absolutely bringing it. One of the best from Neck Deep and brand new Ice Nine Kills. It's going to be a good one tonight. Starting off that new music, though, we've got new rivals. This is Bite the Bullets.

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0: Make sure you catch up with the guest head of music from Friday with Kevin and Nico from Electric Callboy. They joined us celebrating the release of their brand new album, always bringing great energy. The duo talked us through the album, answered all our questions, and played some of their favourite tracks. If you missed it, you can catch up on the Rayo app.
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0: Every week we shine the spotlight on a different band or artist, we play an anthem and have a bit of a chat about them all week. And this week it's the turn of Queens of the Stone Age. Yes, we have new music from the band, that great new single Easy Street. We've also had the band in the UK supporting System of a Down last month. So what better time to celebrate the band all week? And kicking off that spotlight tonight, well, it's a classic.

0: Spirit Box, bringing it as promised. Circle with me on Kerrang Radio, one of their best. You're listening with me, Hope, and I promised you one of the best from Neck Deep. Well, that's on the way next.
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Sounding incredible tonight, as it always does. Neck deep on Kerrang Radio, never failing to give me goosebumps. So, did you have a good weekend? I had a great time at the card show. I picked up some cards from my collection. Pokemon is really hooking me back in before the 30th anniversary. Well and truly, I also spent the rest of my weekend on the Pokopia expansion. Let me know how your weekend was on those socials, at Hope Lions and at Kerrang Radio, while we enjoy this new one from Shinedown. It's called Young Again.

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1: Your Monday is sounding incredible tonight. And that continues as we go to some shreds from Anthrax. A tune that's just turned 10 years old from them is coming up next.
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1: The top story is this hour. All but two areas of England are now officially in a drought following a government summit. It follows the driest July in over 150 years. Our political correspondent Tom Claiborne has more.
21: East Sussex, Lincolnshire and the South Downs are just a few of those that have been added to the list today. Over half of England's water companies are rolling out hosepipe bans as well, with three quarters of the country now officially in drought. The Environment Department says it's working to build more reservoirs, desalination plants and new infrastructure to bolster supply.
1: Meanwhile, the warm weather hasn't helped fires this summer. One in the New Forest has now spread to the size of around 140 football pitches. Our reporter Freya Taylor has been at the scene.
22: Well, the smell of smoke here is strong in Burley after a vehicle caught fire, spreading flames across heathland in the New Forest. Here's Shantha Dickinson, Deputy Chief Fire Officer.
23: We had about 100 firefighters and other emergency responders there. Been working with a number of partner organisations to different fire and rescue services.
22: The A31 is currently closed and will remain so for now. The fire service say works to put out the fire could go on for several days.
1: Downing Street said it's not possible to exempt one or two offenders convicted of manslaughter from early release. It comes amid pressure over the eligibility of PC Andrew Harper's killers to be freed from prison from January. Officials in Colombia say more than 50 people have been killed in an earthquake. Gustavo lives around 20 miles from the epicentre.
24: I don't know about if people died or not, but everywhere is closed. We don't have water, no electricity, no gas.
1: And a three-year-old boy's possibly saved his mum's life after she collapsed.
25: James, where's mummy? Is she awake?
26: No.
25: Is she asleep?
26: Yeah.
25: Can you wake her up?
1: That's three-year-old James, who called 999. The toddler's now been called a hero. His mum made a full recovery.
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0: Everything.

It is Kerrang Radio. There's Anthrax for you, 2016's Breathing Lightning. Well, we go 10 years on to the new album from Twin Atlantic next. Separation from the Animals is coming in October. Lots of anticipation around this one and that band's return to the scene. This new one from them is called Don't Quit It.

0: music on the way from a band who have just announced a huge arena tour, and I've actually got their support band for that tour on the way as well.
1: Everything that rocks. 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

It was Weezer who have just announced a huge arena tour, the Gathering Worldwide Tour. It's hitting those utility arenas in Newcastle, Birmingham and Cardiff next May. The huge Co-op Live in Manchester and Ali Pali as well. Some huge dates in there. Tickets on sale this Friday for those shows with Taken Back Sunday on the support. I've got a Kerrang classic from that band coming up after this new one from the punk duo The Mechs. Where did it all go wrong?

0: Taken Back Sunday on Kerrang Radio. That's going to be a really awesome tour supporting Weezer next year. On the way next on the evening show, something new from Sleeping With Sirens and a rather romantic one from Bring Me.
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Sleeping with Sirens with a new one, House of Matches. Before that, it was Mother Tongue by Bring Me the Horizon, that track dedicated from Ollie to his wife. Tonight is 1 month on since I went to Count Your Blessings at Outbreak, 10th of July 2026. What a day it was. My favourite part, aside from the set, obviously, was that little museum they put up showing the history of the band through all the old merch and memorabilia. I just thought that was a really special touch for the fans. Oh, and I also loved them playing Sean Paul about 10 minutes before Pray for Plate. Shouldn't have worked, but it really did.

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18: The top stories this hour. Four more areas of England entering drought means the conditions now apply to almost three quarters of the country. Sustained rains not forecast, meaning rivers and reservoirs aren't getting the chance to replenish the water being used. It's been the driest July in almost 200 years, with temperatures expected to reach 36 degrees Celsius again this week. It's impacting harvests, and West Sussex farmer Franz de Boer's worried.
19: Livestock farmers are struggling. They've got no grass to feed their cows, so they're starting to feed their winter feed, which is not a good time of year to be doing that when they should be grazing the grass. But if you look at the national situation and then the situation across Europe, put that all together, and it's a recipe for, again, inflation on food.
18: Meanwhile, crews are continuing to battle a large fire on Heathland in the New Forest in Hampshire for a second evening. It started after a van caught fire on the nearby A31 near Ringwood yesterday. Officials in Colombia say more than 110 people have been killed in a powerful earthquake, with tremors felt in neighbouring Ecuador. Buildings have collapsed, with crowds of people seen digging through huge piles of rubble. The epicentre is near the city of Pereira, and Gustavo Restrepo lives around 20 miles west in La Virginia.
20: The churches here, they collapsed. Maybe more than 50 buildings collapsed. I don't know about if people died or not, but everywhere is closed. We don't have water, no electricity, no gas, and nothing.
18: An off-duty student police officer with the Greater Manchester Force has been arrested on suspicion of rape and kidnap. Police say a woman sounded a distress on a 999 call on Saturday. A record 230 people have crossed the channel on a single boat. Images show people in life jackets lining an inflatable, with some with their feet dangling in the water. And three football federations have written an open letter accusing FIFA of deception. UEFA, CONCACAF and AFC have called for an independent review of the failed plan to sell part of the World Cup to investors. From Sky News, I'm Stevie Shillinglaw.
7: It's a cold-blooded blueprint of destruction.

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1: A new one from The Warning Ritual. Right, let's keep that new music coming on the evening show. Turning it up a notch before Doom carries on that energy at 9 o'clock. This is new from Imminence. Of course, this band had to pull out a download this year. Could we see them back at Donington in 2027? Well, they have just been announced for Bloodstock next year, and I'll have more on that Bloodstock lineup a little later this hour of the show. Right now, though, this new one from the band is called Crest.

0: Yes, Doom is on the way at 9 o'clock. This week with new music from Lake Malice, Bury Tomorrow, Love and Mastodon. Remember last week Doom chatted with Randy from Lamb of God ahead of that awesome performance at Bloodstock on Friday night. Catch up with that chat on the Rayo app.
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Bowfinger Death Punch with a new one, Nails in the Coffin. They are the whacking headliner for 2027. That festival announces their lineup for the following year on site, as does Bloodstock, who just announced their 2027 lineup on Friday night during the festival, and it's gonna be a good one. Electric Cowboy are the headliners of Bloodstock 2027. What a week it's been for those guys. Motionless in White also bringing something a little bit different to the Bloodstock headline bill. Imminence, as I mentioned earlier, Psilosis and Acid Bath all on the bill as well. Make sure you check out the full lineup on their socials, and if you did go to Bloodstock over the weekend, well, I hope you had the best weekend ever.

0: Black Label Society with Name in Blood. Still to come tonight on the evening show, we're kicking off a brand new noise for the week with a band that I am so excited to be spinning on the station.
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They're a band that I discovered and used to play years ago when I just started out in radio. So I'm really glad to spin them this week on the station. They've got a brand new track out, the follow-up to last year's incredible album Caramel. This is called Over.

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1: Well, you have been listening to Kerrang Radio with me, Hope, tonight, kicking off your week. And I'm back here tomorrow from 6 o'clock on the evening show. On the way next tonight, you have got Doom.
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14: Top stories this hour. Almost three quarters of England's now in drought, with the lack of rain meaning reservoirs and rivers aren't naturally filling up. Tens of millions of people are living under restrictions like a hosepipe ban, with warnings the dry weather's hitting harvests and food supply. Meanwhile, firefighters will work into the night to tackle flames burning across Heathland in Hampshire's New Forest National Park. They've spread across the size of 140 football pitches, sparked from a van fire on the A31 last night. The road's still closed and visitors are asked to stay away. The land's home to a number of rare species. Dave Swallows, the National Fire Chiefs Council's Deputy Wildlife Lead.
15: Things are far from normal. Our current conditions, the vegetation that we're experiencing is nothing like what we'd see in what would be previously a normal summer. The vegetation is extremely dry.
14: A national disaster has been declared after a powerful earthquake struck central Colombia, killing more than 110 people. The 7.4 quake hit just after 7 a.m. local time, around 250 miles from the capital Bogota, with tremors felt in neighboring Ecuador. Gustavo Restrepo lives close to the city of Pereira and says there's a search for survivors.
16: All the buildings that were moving, almost collapsing everything. The services of rescue, they are working on all the properties trying to find people under the debris. If it continues 1-2 minutes more, I think all these buildings will collapse.
14: Three people, including a 17-year-old boy, have died in a car crash in South Yorkshire. A car came off the road in Rotherham on Saturday night. A much cheaper weight loss pill has been given the approval by the medicines regulator, but the spending watchdog still has to decide whether to offer it on the NHS. The UK is the first European country to sign off on Eli Lilly's Foundayo. And a century-old mystery has been solved. The wreck of a Royal Navy warship has been found off the coast of the Isle of Wight after it sank in 1908. From Sky News, I'm Stevie Shillinglaw.
0: 10,000 songs simply isn't enough to play over the summer. So we're playing 10,666. And of course, we're not doing it in order because that requires planning. And we can't be bothered. So without further ado, here's song 9,821.

Crank Radio from 1986. Beastie Boys from the album License to Ill, Fight for Your Right to Party. Welcome to the show. Don't worry, we're not going to be partying hard tonight. We've all been at festivals. I've nearly lost my voice. But yeah, it's me, Johnny Durham, here until midnight. Got new music and classics. Tonight, new Lake Malice. We've got Sublime's new single, some My Chemical Romance. We're doing some Korn, new TX2, some Rammstein. Even got some Meshuggah tonight and Ozzy Osbourne. So yeah, everything that rocks. Tell me how you got on. johnny.doom@crankradio.co.uk. You may have been in a field somewhere. And we'll listen to Marmoset's new one. This is Closer to You. Crank.

0: Swedish metal for you, for anyone who was at Bloodstock Festival. Some Soil Work, that was from their sixth album, titled track Stabbing the Drama. After this, we're doing more Swedish metal. We've also got some punk rock and new music from Lake Malice.
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Kerrang! See more Swedish metal. That's the last bit, though, don't worry. Some In Flames deliver us, and before that, Distillers beat your heart out. And hope you had a good weekend, whether you're at Bloodstock or not. I was there on the Friday. I was also at WV1 Festival in Wolverhampton. As I said, I've nearly lost my voice. And there was probably a bit too much sun for my liking. I feel a bit frazzled. But yeah, saw lots of bands, and we'll talk about that as the show goes on. Let's do some new music now, though, from Lake Malice. They're a duo. They played at Download Festival this year. It's called Chrome Red.

0: Mr. Don the Motherload. I'm speaking to them soon about their new album, Marrow Deep. Yes, I'll keep you posted on that. Yeah, after this, got some Offspring and the new single from Airborne.
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1: My beans have been to Mexico. 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My beans were with me in Italy, then came with me to Greece. I slurped their sauce on Spanish shores. I nibbled them in Nice. My Heinz beans have seen the world. They've traveled far and wide because they are, as we all know, too good to leave behind.
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1: 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Honestly.
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Green Lung, they've been announced already for Bloodstock Festival 2027, along with Motionless in White, Electric Callboy, Merciful Fate, Acid Bath, Children of Bodom, Devil Driver, and more. Yeah, they don't muck about at Bloodstock. Before that, some Offspring. Let's do Airborne, another great single from their album Gutsy. Here She Comes, correct?

0: Right, stick around after this. Got new music from Sublime, some Linkin Park, My Chemical Romance, and some Within Temptation.
1: Correct.
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3: 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Heart because I love love hearts.
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23: The top stories this hour. Nearly three quarters of England is now officially in drought. Large parts of the country are using water faster than it can be replenished by nature. Temperatures are forecast to hit 36 degrees Celsius by Thursday. Farmers are warning the fifth heatwave of the year is likely to destroy any prospect of a good quality harvest. Professor Marco Springman's a climate change expert.
24: What is more concerning is the price of foods. So when we have any kind of climate-related yield shock or any yield shock per se, then prices usually go up, so food will be more expensive. At the moment, we have fairly high yield shocks, up to even 20%.
23: Firefighters will work into the night to tackle flames burning across Heathland in Hampshire's New Forest National Park. They've spread across the size of 140 football pitches from a van fire on the A31 last night. Colombian officials say more than 110 people have been killed in a powerful earthquake, with tremors felt in neighbouring Ecuador. Buildings have collapsed, with crowds of people seen digging through huge piles of rubble. The epicentre is near the city of Pereira. Gustavo Restrepo lives around 20 miles west in La Virginia.
25: The churches here, they collapse. Maybe more than 50 buildings collapse. I don't know about if people died or not, but everywhere is closed. We don't have water, no electricity, no gas, and nothing.
23: A record 230 people have arrived in the UK, having crossed the channel on a single small boat. Pictures show people in life jackets packed onto an inflatable. Downing Street says it's not possible to just block the early release of two of PC Andrew Harper's killers. To keep the pair locked up, all manslaughter offenders would also need to be exempt from a prison overcrowding scheme. And experts say safety glasses to watch Wednesday's eclipse have all but sold out online, as they warn against buying knockoff alternatives. Cheaper options may not stop harmful solar radiation damaging eyes. From Sky News, I'm Amani Rana.
0: Let's get started, shall we?
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Greg, some Hatebreed, Destroy Everything. I heard that in a tent at Bloodstock, so I thought I'd play it before that Linkin Park. And hope you had a good weekend. As I said, I was at Bloodstock on Friday. Enjoyed Municipal Waste, Lamb of God. Saw some new stuff that I hadn't seen before. Seething Akira were quite good, quite energetic. And had some nice food as well. And then in Wolverhampton, saw lots and lots of great tribute bands. System of a Down, Metallica, Guns N' Roses. Great Evanescence covers band as well, for Evanescence. So, yeah, thanks to everyone who came down and people I bumped into. And we'll do new Sublime, this Gangs.

0: 1991 from the album 10, that was Pearl Jam. After this, some My Chemical Romance. Also got some country metal.
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That's Tally Spear, typical me. And before that, My Chemical Romance. I'm not okay. I need a rest, actually. Always do after a festival weekend. It's nice to get your socks off as well, isn't it? Your shoes and socks off and relax for a bit. Maybe have a bath and eat some nice food that doesn't cost £20. But yeah, let me know your festival experiences or what you got up to over the weekend, and we'll do St. Agnes with the Beast.

Disturbed on Kerrang doing Sting. That was If I Ever Lose My Faith in You. And it's business as usual on Kerrang this week. You got Sophie K, Jordan Blythe, Lars Hope, then myself from 9pm. We've got Queens of Stone Age in the spotlight. We've also got £600,000 to give away, but I'll tell you about that later. Let's do some corn now. Reward the

Within Temptation, that Shot in the Dark. Not to be confused with Ozzy Osbourne's Shot in the Dark, but it has got a Sharon in it. See, it all links up. TX2, bumped into him at Download Festival. We had a lot of fun mucking around making videos. This is from the new EP. We're going to hell for this. It's called I Know What You Did.

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1: Still got time for some Rammstein. Chiodos' new single. We're doing some Electric Callboy and some Ozzy Osbourne. It's me, Johnny Doom, here until midnight.
0: Everything that rocks.
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24: The top stories this hour. Four more areas of England entering drought means the conditions now apply to almost three quarters of the country. Sustained rains not forecast, meaning rivers and reservoirs aren't getting a chance to replenish the water being used. Temperatures are expected to reach 36 degrees Celsius again this week. It's impacting harvests. West Sussex farmer Franz Dubois is worried.
25: Livestock farmers are struggling. They've got no grass to feed their cows, so they're starting to feed their winter feed, which is not a good time of year to be doing that when they should be grazing the grass. But if you look at the national situation and then the situation across Europe, put that all together and it's a recipe for, again, inflation on food.
24: Andy Burnham has reportedly told his Justice Secretary to find a way to keep the killers of PC Andrew Harper behind bars when the early release scheme comes into effect in October. It follows Downing Street's announcement earlier today that it's not possible for the government to exempt one or two offenders convicted of manslaughter. More than 110 people have been killed in an earthquake in Colombia. It's brought buildings down, with rescuers searching rubble for survivors. An off-duty student police officer serving with the Greater Manchester Force has been charged in West Yorkshire on suspicion of rape and kidnap. 23-year-old Mohammed Hassan was detained after a chase on the M62 on Saturday. Councils in the UK have been promised more powers to stop bookies and vape shops opening in their areas. Stevie Shillinglaw reports.
1: The government plans to scrap a rule called Aim to Permit, which made it harder for local authorities to say no to gambling stores. Anywhere selling e-cigarettes or offering 24-hour slot and fruit machines will also require planning permission. Prime Minister Andy Burnham says the changes, expected next year, will put communities back in control of their high streets. But the Betting and Gambling Council says empty units are a bigger problem.
24: And three football federations have co-signed an open letter accusing FIFA President Gianni Infantino of breaking trust. It's after his now ditched plan to sell stakes in the World Cup. From Sky News, I'm Imani Rana.
0: Everything that rocks.
23: Kerrang! Radio.

Some Meshuggah. Last time I saw them was headlining Bloodstock Festival. It was mesmerising. That was Rational Gaze. And before that, some Rammstein. Just looking at the rock news. Anything going on? Ithaca's Sam Welsh has got a new project. Moksha, it's called. That's hard to say. As I said, Bloodstock have announced next year's headliners, Merciful Fate, Electric Callboy, Emotionless in White. It's going to be interesting. Holding Absence have delayed their new album, Modern Life is Lonely. I don't know why, but I'll find out later. But guess who's back? Chiodos. Do you remember them? From the 2010s. Anyway, listen to their new single. It's called Tap.

0: They've just released their new album, Tanzani. That was Electric Call Boy. And as I said, they're going to be headlining Bloodstock Festival next year, which is already causing quite a lot of chat on the internet and opinions. Got some Evanescence on the way. That new single from Theory of a Dead Man. It's not over yet.
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19: My beans have been to Mexico. 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My beans, they flew to Portugal, then went to Tuvalu. 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I slurped their sauce on Spanish shores. I nibbled them in Nice. My Heinz beans have seen the world. 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

They're touring early next year, aren't they, with Lamb of God and Bleed From Within. That's Five Finger Death Punch, Jekyll and Hyde. They were also guest heads of music the other week. This Friday, we've got Cancer Bats as our guest heads of music. They'll be playing some of their favourite tracks. Let's do Theory of a Dead Man. They've got a new EP coming. I think it's called Funeral Songs. They're also going to be touring early next year, February time. My birthday starts. This is their new single, Winnebago Lay Low.

Beautiful Mama, I'm Coming Home, Ozzy Osbourne. And as I said, we've got £600,000 to give away on Friday with Make Me a Winner. 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The phone number's on there as well. It's over 18s only and lines close 5 p.m. on Friday. So you've got plenty of time to get involved.

gold, £600,000. As I said earlier in the rock news, Holding Absence's album's been delayed. I'll find out why. Here's the new single, though, Lucid Love, correct.

I'll dedicate that to my friends in the tribute band Guns N' Roses. Saw some good tribute bands over the weekend. In fact, I saw a You, Me at Six tribute called Me, You at Six, who are very good. Let's do Siamese now from Denmark with Casket. Yeah, it's a collaboration. This is called Reveries. It's big.

0: Well, I'm going to go get some post-festival sleep. And I'll be back tomorrow, 9 p.m, with more new music. I've been Johnny D. Thanks for listening.
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19: The top stories this hour. Almost three quarters of England is now officially in drought after the driest July in almost 200 years. Large parts of the country will fall under amber heat health alert, with temperatures expected to reach 36 degrees Celsius by Thursday. Firefighters will work into the night to tackle flames burning across Heathland in Hampshire's New Forest National Park. They've spread across the size of 140 football pitches, sparked from a van fire on the A31 on Sunday. The road's still closed and visitors are asked to stay away. The land's home to a number of rare species. Dave Swallows, the National Fire Chief Council's deputy wildfire lead.
20: Things are far from normal. Our current conditions, the vegetation that we're experiencing is nothing like what we'd see in what would be previously a normal summer. The vegetation is extremely dry.
19: Andy Burnham has told his Justice Secretary to find a way to keep the killers of PC Andrew Harper behind bars when the early release scheme comes into effect in October. It comes just hours after a government spokesperson announced it wasn't possible for the two men to be given exemption from the programme. At least 110 people have been killed in Colombia after a powerful earthquake near Pereira brought down buildings, leaving others trapped. Footage shows crushed cars and people fleeing through clouds of dust. The UK has become the first European nation to approve a pill to help with weight loss and diabetes. Foundayo has been authorised by the medicines regulator and will now be evaluated by the spending watchdog. And Great Britain's claimed a first gold medal at the European Athletics Championships in Birmingham. Amy Hunt stormed to glory in the 100 metres to claim her first international title. From Sky News, I'm Imani Rana.
0: I have a second to spare.

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0: and I get it. But to understand the answers to these questions, there's something else you need to see. Step into this elevator. Bye-bye!
1: Welcome to hell! We're so glad you've arrived. 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There's no escaping. I've already tried. Good luck!
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19: The top stories this hour. Nearly three quarters of England is now officially in drought. Large parts of the country are using water faster than it can be replenished by nature. Temperatures are forecast to hit 36 degrees Celsius by Thursday. Farmers are warning the fifth heatwave of the year is likely to destroy any prospect of a good quality harvest. Professor Marco Springman's a climate change expert.
20: What is more concerning is the price of foods. So when we have any kind of climate-related yield shock or any yield shock per se, then prices usually go up, so food will be more expensive. At the moment, we have fairly high yield shocks, up to even 20%.
19: Rescuers in Colombia are searching through the night for survivors of a powerful earthquake. At least 111 people are known to have died. Barbara Mello works with the World Vision Charity and says the priority is to set up child-friendly areas.
21: These are spaces where children, if they lost their parents or they don't know where they are, can come together, have some space of activities to play, to become children again.
19: Andy Burnham's reportedly told his justice secretary to find a way to keep the killers of PC Andrew Harper behind bars when the early release scheme comes into effect in October. It follows Downing Street's announcement earlier today that it is not possible for the government to exempt one or two offenders convicted of manslaughter. An off-duty student police officer serving with the Greater Manchester Force has been charged in West Yorkshire on suspicion of rape and kidnap. Mohammed Hassan will appear before magistrates tomorrow. Meanwhile, health officials say England could be on the cusp of eliminating hepatitis C after reaching another target towards doing so by 2030. 100,000 people have now been treated under a major programme launched around a decade ago. And experts warning against buying knock-off safety glasses to watch Wednesday's eclipse. Cheap alternatives may not stop the harmful solar radiation from damaging eyes. From Sky News, I'm Imani Rana.
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